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We would love to hear from you. And remember, God got the power to see you through. K Classic.

0: The opportunity to be here and stand before this great congregation, these great men of valor, and this great pastor, Dr. Bendy. I came in today, I said after this is Fifth Sunday, right? And this is supposed to be a dress down Sunday. And I saw our pastor dressed up. You know what? You all can be seated. Yeah, but sometimes I forget to tell you to sit down and you'll be standing there all day. Simple things like that survive sometimes. That's what we're going to talk about today. Simple things. God created Adam and Eve. He put them in the garden and he gave them a few simple instructions. He said, there's a couple things in your heart that I want you to do. This is what I'm expecting of you. I want you to leave that tree called the tree of knowledge of good and evil. I want you to leave that tree alone. Don't eat nothing off it. Don't pick those leaves off it. Don't touch it. You know, just leave that tree alone. That's what. And he said, I want you to be fruitful, multiply, and fill the earth. Say, now, if you do these two things, I will allow you to live forever in a garden paradise. All I have to do is two things. You know, be that tree alone and enjoy each other's company. That's all you have to do. And God said, you can live forever in paradise. Well, you see where we're living, right? We're not in any paradise. You know, by about 8 generations, things have gotten so bad in the earth that God had Noah building an ark. You know, we need to build that ark where he could save a few of those two things that he created on earth. And he was going to get rid of all of it. He's going to wipe it all out. It just got that bad. It was making him sick. He didn't want to look at it no more. God said, be fruitful, multiply, and fill the earth. What the people decided they wanted to do, build a tower to heaven. We don't want to spread out and build the earth like God said. What we want to do is all live together in one building. And we're going to just build it up until we reach it all the way to heaven. So God confused the language. When he captured the Canaan land, God promises them that Canaan land. He said, when you go in there, I want you to destroy everything. Kill everybody. Even all the cattle and animals. I want you to get rid of everything. Don't save nothing. So when they went in there, they kept some people for servants. They collected tributes from others. They held on to the cattle. We're still fighting. We're still fighting for the land. We're still fighting for the land. It was a simple thing. You know, just go and get rid of those guys that are over there. Get rid of those things that are over there and move in and look there. It didn't happen. Simple things. God totally Lot's family. They were Sodom and Gomorrah, and God said, I'm going to destroy this place. He said, I want you to send them three angels down there. The angel said, listen, I want you to get up out of here and head out there for the field and don't look back. Uh-huh. Don't look back. Just get up out of here and leave this place behind. And we try to remember what it looked like. Uh-huh. There they were. Lot's family was out there in the plain, safe and sound. Where was Lot's wife? She was turned into a pillar of salt. She was left back, so she was looking back. couldn't get over there. Israelites was wandering in the woods. God was feeding them with manna from heaven. They would go out every morning and gather this manna. Their instructions. Make sure you got enough for everybody, but don't take any extra. Make sure you get enough, but don't take any extra.
1: Yes, yes.
0: Man was gathered fresh every day. It wouldn't keep overnight. Man wouldn't keep overnight. But then there were those who had to try. They gathered up enough to eat, and they gathered up some extra stuff. So they want some little late night snacks or whatever. They gathered them up, and sure enough, they rotted and stunk. But there was an exception to that rule. The exception had to do with another rule that God gave. I gave them a rule that said, you gotta take a day off. You have to take a day off. So gather manna every day, but on the sixth day, gather dough. Gather manna every day on the sixth day, gather dough. Right? And they went and got the manna on the sixth day and kept it for the seventh day. It didn't rot. It didn't stink. But here's what happened if you didn't get enough. You better be ready to fast. Because on the seventh day, there wasn't going to be no manna. No manna to go out there and get it. So do it like you're supposed to. It's, you know, God can be. God, so he makes things so easy for us.
1: Yes, he does.
0: He makes them so simple. Simple instruction. He said, believe, confess with your mouth, Jesus Christ. And believe in your heart that God raised him from the dead, and you shall be saved. That's simple.
2: Right.
0: That's simple. You know, everything was so simple. I don't mean that God made everything simple, but he made most of the things that the test he gave us were simple things. Easy things to do. Walking in the woods, like Pharaoh. Moses went up to Pharaoh and said, God said, let us go. God said, let us go. And then there were 10 plagues. But later, Pharaoh and them still out there. Pharaoh got all his whole army killed. Got all his things destroyed because he wouldn't be a follower

God was punishing the Israelites when Jeremiah. He said, God, I punish you because you disobeyed. You didn't keep the Sabbath. You ain't done anything I tell you to do. So I can't keep looking now. He's like, you know, you make me look bad. So I got to take care of it. So God had them carried off to Babylon. But he said, you know, this is punishment, yes. But you don't have to do hard time.

0: themselves some false prophets. Some guy to tell them that they're going home right away. So he was over there all the while that they was there. He was acting up, causing problems, causing trouble, and getting nothing accomplished. God said, what he said, you can prosper and live a prosperous life in these. He said, in 7 years, I haven't forgot you. I don't have any bad thoughts towards you.
1: Yes,
0: you just had to be chosen. A couple of things. He said, but in 7 years, I'll come back and get you.
1: No.
0: See, if you don't pray for me, I'm going to make you pray for me. I'm going to make you pray. And ask me to come back, and I'm going to come out of it. Okay, go over here and get you and put you right back in the promised land. That land flowing with money. I'll bring you back over there. You know, I didn't abandon you. Yeah, I was angry, but I wasn't so mad that I was going to let you go. You simple thing, he said, just get over there and live the good life. You will be in Babylon, you in exile, but you can take, you know, like I said, you don't have to do a hard time over there. You can do some easy time. In 2 Kings, 5th chapter, there's a story there about a man named Naaman. Great man of valor, one of the king's favorites, had one problem. Naaman was a leper. If you know anything about leprosy, it's not just a physical disease, it's a social disease. They had laws against associating with people who had leprosy. Okay. If people had leprosy, they had to be separated. They couldn't be inside the city walls, they had to be outside. They couldn't go visit anybody. Nobody could go visit them. It was a social disease as well as a physical disease. So, Naaman had everything going for him, except he was a leper, which meant that he had nothing going for him. So they went off. Okay, well, just read it from chapter 5 here. 2 Kings chapter 5. It says, now Naaman, captain of the host of the king of Syria, was a great man with his master and honorable, because by him the Lord had given deliverance unto Syria. He was also a mighty man in valor, but he was a leper. And the Syrians had gone out by companies and had brought away captive out of the land of Israel a little maid, and she waited on Naaman's wife. And she said unto her mistress, would God that my Lord were with the prophet that is in Samaria, he would recover of his leprosy. She down there, a little servant, you know, like kids. She bragging, you know. Back whenever, you know, we was over at my house. These things would be on, he couldn't be walking around there with no leprosy. No. We got a prophet down there. Take care of that right away. Somebody went and told the king. Said, in verse 4 it says, and one went in and told his Lord, saying, thus and thus said the maid that is in the land of Israel, or from the land of Israel. And the king of Syria said, Go, and I will send a letter unto the king of Israel. And he departed and took with him 10 talents of silver, 6

1,000 pieces of gold and 10 changes of raiment. And he brought the letter to the king of Israel, saying, Now when this letter is come unto thee, behold, I have therewith sent Naaman, my servant, to thee, that thou mayest recover him of his leprosy. Amen. Like, came to pass when the king of Israel had read the letter, that he rent his clothes and said, Am I God, killed and to make alive, that this man doth send unto me to recover a man of his leprosy? Wherefore, consider, I pray thee, and see how he seeketh to quarrel with me. This guy must be trying to pick a fight. He got to be trying to pick a fight. He's sending a man down here for me to cure him of leprosy. You know? I'm not God, I am. I'm just a man. But I'm just a man. He must be born to fight. Down here.

0: Name and Cave was not. With his horses, with his chariot, and stood at the door of the house of Elisha. And Elisha sent a messenger unto him, saying, Go and wash in the Jordan 7 times, and thy flesh shall come again to thee, and thou shalt be clean. Prophet didn't even go outside. Now we know this was a social disease, so you know what I mean? Go down there, go tell him to go jump in the Jordan for about 7 times. And you know, Naaman was robbed and went away and said, Behold, I thought he'll surely come out to me. He said, I know he's coming out. And he would stand and call on the name of the Lord his God and strike his hand over the plate, you know, and recover his life. You know, he was looking for folks to come out and jump up and down and turn some stuff to this, somewhere, like, you know, I'm supposed to at least see the man. Come out. Then he shut on his door down. Verse 12 says, Are not Abana and Pharpar rivers in Damascus better than all the waters in the
1: Don't talk to snakes.
2: Yes.
1: There you go. You gotta talk to snakes.
0: truth. God has made our heart and makes it. Like when he gave Abraham the hard test, he said, you have sacrificed your son. That's a hard test. But even still, he made it so that he didn't have to do that.
1: Yeah.
0: The hard thing that you're looking for and want to find in Jesus, it's not the thing that God is putting out before you.
1: Come on, speak, Jesus.
0: And you're going to, when you go ahead and look for the hard thing, make things hard for yourself. Make things hard for yourself. That's what I'm going to do. I'm going to do the work for you.
1: Jesus.
0: Hold your peace. Let me fight the battle.
2: Mm-hmm. That's right.
0: And you will have the victory. Mm-hmm. And that's what you have to do. You have to learn. Hold our peace. Let the Lord fight the battle. And to do the simple thing that God has put before us. Don't be looking for something else, something hard, something difficult, some. You know, God ain't asking us to survive. That's his job.
1: Amen.
0: He said, you don't have to be the miracle.
1: Yes.
0: You just have to believe.
1: Just believe.
3: Yes, yes.
0: Believe that I will do it.
3: Trust yes, yes.
0: And that's all you have to do.
1: Mm-hmm.
0: And before I old dog, I'm going to sit down.
2: Amen.
1: Amen.
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Night Sounds is on the air. Welcome, I'm Bill Pierce with you for the next few moments as we close the day together. Glad you're there tonight. As you look back on this day, did you accomplish everything that you set out to do? This morning, after breakfast, I made a to-do list. Once in a while, when I get panicky enough and things aren't getting done, I have to put the whole business in order. I had 21 items on that list that I had to do today. And I looked at it and I thought, there's no way you can get this done in addition to everything else. You better spread this out a little bit and pace yourself. Well, tonight's program has to do with the subject of procrastination. It's a big word, but most of us know what that means because we've been involved in it many times. And I've subtitled our time together, Get to It. But you all knew that, didn't you? We're just going to sort of look at carrying out these little moments of time and making them count. We've often recorded programs about time management, burnout and such. It's not an ego trip when we see how much we can do in the shortest time. It's not a guilt trip, making you feel badly because you didn't get everything done that you should have. But tonight we're going to investigate the possibilities of just doing things in order, as God would have them done, because we are not super people, most of us. To help us relax a little, we have music. This is always the mainstay on our times together like this. We want you to relax. Feel good about things. Drop the pressures. By God's divine providence, we'll have another day tomorrow. Let's use our time. Give it to Him. Ask Him to help us to pace things in good order, in His will, so that we can be better people tomorrow. Here's Steve Green.

Steve Green, song about time and priorities, entitled Till the End of Time. This is Night Zones, and our title tonight is Get to It. It being responsibilities. And it occurred to me as Steve was singing there that people are more important than things. God is more important than people. So we start with Him and meet with Him as soon as we can when a day begins. I know I try to do it after breakfast. I used to visit a camp during the summer, and they had devotions before anything happened, almost before the sun was up. And their credo used to be, no Bible, no breakfast. Well, I followed that for a while, and I began to realize that if you don't get some blood sugar going in your system and get awake, the Bible's going to sort of take a back seat as far as your consciousness is concerned. So I reversed that whole thing by saying, no breakfast, no Bible. Well, I don't know whether that's legitimate or not, but what I do now is to quick grab some orange juice and a little cereal, a piece of toast, and then I begin to get going and I can concentrate better. Some people have to have a cup of coffee before they can even start thinking about the day. Sandra Duran, in an interesting article in Signs of the Times magazine, entitled it, My To-Do List Does Me In, she said, I get up at 5 o'clock in the morning. Then I let the dog out first, pick up any dishes, start the dishwasher, pick up a couple of things around the house, let the dog in, then I start the wash, fluff what's in the dryer, get on the treadmill, watch the news, read yesterday's mail, get off the treadmill, fold the laundry, move the washing to the dryer, put away a load of clothes. I attempt to wake the boys, read my devotional, try again to wake the boys, shower, finally shake the boys awake, dress, fix my hair, check to see that the boys are dressed, fed, and lunch is packed. Then I take them to school, work about 10 hours, and start the whole thing over again. Wow. Talk about making every moment count, but that's not the clincher. This lady has a full-time job as the principal of a school an hour away. So she found that her to-do list was constant every day, the same kind of routine. Maybe you look at a day like that. You've memorized the list. You do what you can. And sometimes burn out en route. Mrs. Duran had a couple of good suggestions for any of us who get in that kind of a, sort of a can of worms of scheduling and weighing time and pacing. She said, weigh the expectations that you and others place on your time in terms of the larger priorities you set for your life. Find a quiet place and time to reflect on your daily races to get everything done. Ask yourself some hard questions. Are there any places that you can shave down expectations? No matter how small. Then you can go from that to the list of have-tos. Look carefully at your support systems. Are there people who would be willing to relieve you of certain responsibilities? For instance, she said, a neighbor, relative, church member who might ease the burden in some small way. And she added, last night my niece left work in Boston, took a 30-minute train ride to my town, spent the entire evening preparing my teenaged son for his algebra test. She said the value of such a gift absolutely cannot be measured. Another suggestion, and this is something that we've hit on before, eat right and sleep right. We can't overemphasize this, because without food and rest, those two energizing essentials, no one can attain peak performance. Put relationships first.
Simply stated, people are more important than things. For instance, an afternoon playing with a child takes priority over a clean house. Time with your husband or wife takes priority over working late in order to afford luxuries. Always take time out for devotions. When you don't have time to pray, read the Bible. Consider God's program. Something has to change. Just as God makes it easier for us to live on 9/10 of our income when we tithe, He blesses our time when we offer the first fruits to Him. She also said, take care of the caretaker. Carve out of your life the time to fulfill your own soul's emotional and physical needs. Everyone needs something to look forward to, some small pocket of joy that buoys them up and lightens the load. Whatever it might be, you know what it is. And don't be too hard on yourself. You'll never do it all. I'm not going to get that 21-item list done in 3 days. But we look at the essentials and the priorities. Your value and mine as people and as children of God does not depend on checking off every item on our to-do list. Do what we can, give the rest to God. I think a good idea also is not to overschedule. You know what you can do, so do I. We know our limits. And when we get to Panic City, it's, well, hopefully not too late. God gives us each 60 seconds in a minute, 60 minutes in an hour, 24 hours a day. But in that 24 hours a day, we need to sleep. We need to exercise some. We need to live right, to ask Him to help us to form the right attitudes. And when we overschedule, we're really sinning against Him in a sense, and ourselves too. It's not fair. So take care of you. Right at this point, I'd like to call on a prestigious choral group, the St. Olaf's Choir, as they touch on an old Swedish hymn, Day by Day, and with each passing moment, strength I find to meet my trials here. Trusting in my Father's wise bestowment, I have no cause for worry or for fear. Intermingled with this old favorite will be some lyrics that you may not have recalled if you know the song, and another tune. So let's listen again to this old favorite.

Delightful choral music, the kind you don't hear very often in Christian radio anymore. The St. Olaf Choir, directed by John Ferguson. Sort of a medley there of an old spiritual Day and Night, Angels Watching Over Me, and then the old Swedish song Day by Day. This is Night Sounds. I'm Bill Pierce, and I thank you for joining me in these moments together at night. Taking just a moment's break here for a few seconds, may I remind you that Night Sounds continues after we go off the air. Through 13 albums of vocal and instrumental music, the printed page, editions of Golden Moments, devotionals. And we also have a book called Turning Points, which really is a compilation of Night Sounds programs that have been aired in the past, which are condensed into a page and a half each. That takes a bit of talent, and we had a professional writer who is very sympathetic and empathetic with what we're doing here, to put that together. That's worth having. Our mailing address is Night Sounds, Wheaton, Illinois, 60189. Our email, you'll find us at Night Sounds Radio, that's one word, at AOL.com. And if you would have a few minutes, drop in on our website, nightsoundsradio.org. Tonight's program, Get to It, talking about procrastination and to-do lists and some of the things involved in our schedules. A very prolific writer, a listener to Night Sounds, has written in her book a piece called Tap on the Shoulder. And it reads, God tapped me on the shoulder. Busy, distracted, I postponed. Wait a minute. Time slipped by. Detoured by trivial, temporal tasks, I deferred. Later. And time dashed by. Disguised as urgency, I mistook activity as priority. But it was not of the essence of eternity, and I put God off again. Another time. But time flew by. Dismayed with life's futility, distraught by mundane toil, distressed by swiftly fleeting days, I realized then that time is running out. Finally, God got my attention by reminding me, through my fragility, of my own mortality and dispensability. God pursues me relentlessly and lovingly, through blessing generously, or through affliction and adversity, whatever necessary to turn my heart to eternity. Night Sounds on the air. I'm Bill Pierce. Thank you for joining me.

Just a reminder again as we take our leave from one another. Don't be too hard on yourself. Your value as a person and a child of God doesn't depend on checking off every item on your to-do list. Do what you can, give the rest to Him. Thanks so much for your sharing with me tonight and these things. And I hope that in God's good order and good time, we can get together again like this. Till next time then, good day tomorrow, and good night to you.

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1: You're just a bit too giving.

Night Sounds is on the air. Welcome, I'm Bill Pierce with you for the next few moments as we close the day together. Glad you're there tonight. As you look back on this day, did you accomplish everything that you set out to do? This morning, after breakfast, I made a to-do list. Once in a while, when I get panicky enough and things aren't getting done, I have to put the whole business in order. I had 21 items on that list that I had to do today. And I looked at it and I thought, there's no way you can get this done in addition to everything else. You better spread this out a little bit and pace yourself. Well, tonight's program has to do with the subject of procrastination. It's a big word, but most of us know what that means because we've been involved in it many times. And I've subtitled our time together, Get to It. But you all knew that, didn't you? We're just going to sort of look at carrying out these little moments of time and making them count. We've often recorded programs about time management, burnout and such. It's not an ego trip when we see how much we can do in the shortest time. It's not a guilt trip, making you feel badly because you didn't get everything done that you should have. But tonight we're going to investigate the possibilities of just doing things in order, as God would have them done, because we are not super people, most of us. To help us relax a little, we have music. This is always the mainstay on our times together like this. We want you to relax. Feel good about things. Drop the pressures. By God's divine providence, we'll have another day tomorrow. Let's use our time. Give it to Him. Ask Him to help us to pace things in good order, in His will, so that we can be better people tomorrow. Here's Steve Green.

Steve Green, song about time and priorities, entitled Till the End of Time. This is Night Sounds, and our title tonight is Get to It. It being responsibilities. And it occurred to me as Steve was singing there that people are more important than things. God is more important than people. So we start with Him and meet with Him as soon as we can when a day begins. I know I try to do it after breakfast. I used to visit a camp during the summer, and they had devotions before anything happened, almost before the sun was up. And their credo used to be, no Bible, no breakfast. Well, I followed that for a while, and I began to realize that if you don't get some blood sugar going in your system and get awake, the Bible's going to sort of take a back seat as far as your consciousness is concerned. So I reversed that whole thing by saying, no breakfast, no Bible. Well, I don't know whether that's legitimate or not, but what I do now is to quick grab some orange juice and a little cereal, piece of toast, and then I begin to get going and I can concentrate better. Some people have to have a cup of coffee before they can even start thinking about the day. Sandra Duran, in an interesting article in Signs of the Times magazine, entitled it, My To-Do List Does Me In, she said, I get up at 5 o'clock in the morning. Then I let the dog out first, pick up any dishes, start the dishwasher, pick up a couple of things around the house, let the dog in. Then I start the wash, fluff what's in the dryer, get on the treadmill, watch the news, read yesterday's mail, get off the treadmill, fold the laundry, move the washing to the dryer, put away a load of clothes. I attempt to wake the boys, read my devotional, try again to wake the boys, shower, finally shake the boys awake, dress, fix my hair, check to see that the boys are dressed, fed, and lunch is packed. Then I take them to school, work about 10 hours, and start the whole thing over again. Wow. Talk about making every moment count, but that's not the clincher. This lady has a full-time job as the principal of a school an hour away. So she found that her to-do list was constant every day, the same kind of routine. Maybe you look at a day like that. You've memorized the list. You do what you can. And sometimes burn out en route. Mrs. Duran had a couple of good suggestions for any of us who get in that kind of a sort of a can of worms of scheduling and weighing time and pacing. She said, weigh the expectations that you and others place on your time in terms of the larger priorities you've set for your life. Find a quiet place and time to reflect on your daily races to get everything done. Ask yourself some hard questions. Are there any places that you can shave down expectations? No matter how small. Then you can go from that to the list of have-tos. Look carefully at your support systems. Are there people who would be willing to relieve you of certain responsibilities? For instance, she said, a neighbor, relative, church member who might ease the burden in some small way. And she added, last night my niece left work in Boston, took a 30-minute train ride to my town, spent the entire evening preparing my teenaged son for his algebra test. She said the value of such a gift absolutely cannot be measured. Another suggestion, and this is something that we've hit on before, eat right and sleep right. We can't overemphasize this, because without food and rest, those two energizing essentials, no one can attain peak performance. Put relationships first.
Simply stated, people are more important than things. For instance, an afternoon playing with a child takes priority over a clean house. Time with your husband or wife takes priority over working late in order to afford luxuries. Always take time out for devotions. When you don't have time to pray, read the Bible. Consider God's program. Something has to change. Just as God makes it easier for us to live on 9/10 of our income when we tithe, He blesses our time when we offer the first fruits to Him. She also said, take care of the caretaker. Carve out of your life the time to fulfill your own soul's emotional and physical needs. Everyone needs something to look forward to, some small pocket of joy that buoys them up and lightens the load. Whatever it might be, you know what it is. And don't be too hard on yourself. You'll never do it all. I'm not going to get that 21-item list done in 3 days. But we look at the essentials and the priorities. Your value and mine as people and as children of God does not depend on checking off every item on our to-do list. Do what we can. Give the rest to God. I think a good idea also is not to overschedule. You know what you can do, so do I. We know our limits. And when we get to Panic City, it's, well, hopefully not too late. God gives us each 60 seconds in a minute, 60 minutes in an hour, 24 hours a day. But in that 24 hours a day, we need to sleep. We need to exercise some. We need to live right, to ask Him to help us to form the right attitudes. And when we overschedule, we're really sinning against Him in a sense, and ourselves too. It's not fair. So take care of you. Right at this point, I'd like to call on a prestigious choral group, the St. Olaf's Choir, as they touch on an old Swedish hymn, Day by Day, and with each passing moment, strength I find to meet my trials here. Trusting in my Father's wise bestowment, I've no cause for worry or for fear. Intermingled with this old favorite will be some lyrics that you may not have recalled if you know the song, and another tune. So let's listen again to this old favorite.

Delightful choral music, the kind you don't hear very often in Christian radio anymore. The St. Olaf Choir, directed by John Ferguson. Sort of a medley there of an old spiritual, Day and Night, Angels Watching Over Me, and then the old Swedish song, Day by Day. This is Night Sounds. I'm Bill Pierce, and I thank you for joining me in these moments together at night. Taking just a moment's break here for a few seconds, may I remind you that Night Sounds continues after we go off the air. Through 13 albums of vocal and instrumental music, the printed page, editions of Golden Moments, devotionals. And we also have a book called Turning Points, which really is a compilation of Night Sounds programs that have been aired in the past, which are condensed into a page and a half each. That takes a bit of talent, and we had a professional writer who is very sympathetic and empathetic with what we're doing here, to put that together. That's worth having. Our mailing address is Night Sounds, Wheaton, Illinois, 60189. Our email, you'll find us at Night Sounds Radio, that's one word, at AOL.com. And if you would have a few minutes, drop in on our website, nightsoundsradio.org. Tonight's program, Get to It, talking about procrastination and to-do lists and some of the things involved in our schedules. A very prolific writer, a listener to Night Sounds, has written in her book a piece called Tap on the Shoulder. And it reads, God tapped me on the shoulder. Busy, distracted, I postponed. Wait a minute. Time slipped by. Detoured by trivial, temporal tasks, I deferred. Later. And time dashed by. Disguised as urgency, I mistook activity as priority. But it was not of the essence of eternity, and I put God off again. Another time. But time flew by. Dismayed with life's futility, distraught by mundane toil, distressed by swiftly fleeting days, I realized then that time is running out. Finally, God got my attention by reminding me, through my fragility, of my own mortality and dispensability. God pursues me relentlessly and lovingly, through blessing generously, or through affliction and adversity, whatever necessary to turn my heart to eternity. Night Sounds on the air. I'm Bill Pierce. Thank you for joining me.

Just a reminder again as we take our leave from one another. Don't be too hard on yourself. Your value as a person and a child of God doesn't depend on checking off every item on your to-do list. Do what you can, give the rest to Him. Thanks so much for your sharing with me tonight and these things. And I hope that in God's good order and good time, we can get together again like this. Till next time then, good day tomorrow, and good night to you.

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surrenderance tonight. Come on, I won't feed it to you. Our prayer tonight is that's our heart's cry. It sounds great, put to music, but it doesn't matter if it's not in your heart. It means nothing if you just say it with

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0: Welcome to today's encouragement from Our Daily Bread. Walk by Faith was written by Nancy Gavilanes and read by Joyce Dinkins.
1: The woman walked gingerly up each step to the church's sanctuary for that night's prayer service. A man passing by said, "One step at a time. Take it easy." His words were meant to encourage the woman and may have given her the boost she needed to reach the top. In our faith journey, we may feel tempted to quit when the path seems too long or difficult. Yet in these moments, we can find solace in the words the prophet Isaiah spoke to comfort the Israelites. He told them God would eventually redeem them from their decades of captivity in Babylon, and he reminded them that God wasn't like powerless idols. Almighty God, who created the heavens and earth, will not grow tired or weary, and he strengthens the weak. Those who hope in the Lord will renew their strength. They will soar on wings like eagles. They will run and not grow weary. They will walk and not be faint, says Isaiah 40, verse 31. Isaiah's words encouraged the Israelites, and we can receive strength from the same everlasting God they were trusting. Let's walk by faith, day by day, and one step at a time. As we continue to hope in the one true God, he will help us walk, run, and soar for his glory. Today's encouragement was provided by
2: 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We would love to hear from you. And remember, God got the power to see you through.

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1: Thank you so much. Does anybody love the Lord tonight? 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The world embraces confusion. 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
5: 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Also got a request line that you can definitely get into, and it's open 24-7. 281-886-3915. 281-886-3915. Man, got something brand new for you coming up on the show. One of Christian Hip Hop's GOATs is independent now, and he's just put out a project, probably, arguably, the most greatest rollout in modern times. And we're going to break down into a live listening party of Wordsplay and Andy Mineo. That's coming up in segment 3 and 4, and see how we like these new songs on the project, giving Christian hip hop a brand new sound. I'll let you be the judge of that. That's segment 3, that's segment 4. Segment 1 and 2, Mark White shows up with his Make a Difference Minute, and I got your top 15 songs from around the nation. Hey, sir, hey, ma'am, if you are having a business or a brand or an event, and you want us to get to be there, simply email me at blessedbeatsmedia@gmail.com. With that being said, buckle up. Let's start the countdown with the number 15 song.
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0: Alrighty, so now we got Left Hand by KB featuring Tyrion.
1: Number 14.

0: That was the number 14 song. Shout outs to all of the married people with that ring on that left hand. Count them down, 15 down to number one. I'll tell you all about Lockdown Love. That feature is coming up on how you can support us as we go behind the prison walls. Right now, I'm asking you to just trust the process with the number 13 song. Here's Jay Fish.
1: Number 13.
2: Everything that's happening to you is God is processing. 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Everything you're going through is preparing you for what you ask God for.
3: Trust the process. 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Trust the process, yeah. Trust the process.

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0: 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Stick and stay, I'm going to bring it back, man. The cell phone check. Let's bring it back. 281-886-3915. I'll tell you where you're checking in from in 2 songs, but right now, it is dangerous. Man, y'all got to listen to the hook on this. This is Caleb Gordon coming in. New stuff at number 11.
1: Number 11.

0: right. So at the number 10, we got Carrying the Light with Forgiven.
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2: 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I'm asking you to place your anointing over these lyrics and not only fill me with your spirit, but with all the words to carry out this message. And more importantly, give me the energy. Amen.

0: right. It is that time. It's time for the cell phone check. Hadn't had a chance to do it in a long while. Let's get it in. Shayna Johnson checked in from Frisco, Texas. Hadn't talked to her in a long while. Aaliyah Ray is always on our morning Zoom, calling in from Tampa, or checking in from Tampa, Florida, checking in. Harvey G is one of my favorite guys. That's an H-Town guy. Phil is always checking in from Wisconsin. Thank you so much. You can always check in right now, 281-886-3915, 281-886-3915. All you got to do is text in and let us know your name and what station or city, like Ron Trevino in South Carolina. Thank you, sir, for checking in. As we get into the number nine song, we go to War with Shepherd. Check this one out.
1: Number nine.
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1: 2.
0: All right, this segment is being brought to you by Lockdown Love. Did you know the Blessed Beast Show airs in 4 to 5 prisons around the nation? Thank you, Montana State Prison, for spreading the gospel. Idaho, Knoxville, Indiana State Prison, Wisconsin also, that shows us love each and every week. The inmates get a chance to call us, collect each and every week, and I'll answer the phone, maybe pray with them, maybe talk to them. You, sir, you, ma'am, you can please support that feature by dropping us a Cash App at Blessed Beats, B-L-E-S-S-E-D. 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And I just found out in Canada, you guys don't do Cash App, but if you want to support us there, we got a Zelle number you can support us at. That number, 281-692-4537. You can always support Lockdown Love. Let's keep the countdown going with the number 7 song, Zay Hill. He saves a soul.
1: Number 7.

0: 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Now, if you're looking for a date, nah, we not that kind of platform, but Paris Careers has the number 5 song. It's called Christian Mingle. Go figure.
1: Number 5.

0: Limo Blaze. You call him Limo. Limo. Yeah, him. The brother's hot, Blaze, with Way right there coming in at number four. What do you think about this next song? It's been number one. It's been in the top three for about 6 weeks now.
1: Yes.
0: Aaron Cole drops this one at number three. Usher.
1: In the Spirit.
0: Check it out.
2: Number three.

0: Alrighty, so now we're coming in at number two. I call this song 13914 by Jared Sanders.
1: Number two. I looked up.

0: love it. Song moving up on the countdown, sitting at the number two spot. What you call that one?
1: 139.14.
0: And I call it 13,914. I don't
1: That's
0: know.
1: That's way too long.
0: I know. Jared going to text me. He's going to get it correct. Somebody know. What are they calling
1: He might say that I got it correct.
0: You know what? Somebody needs to do the research on why he called this song I can't even do it. 139.14, Jared Sanders at number two. We made it to the number one song this week. This is the guy that introduced yourself to Christian hip hop, right?
1: Yes, yes.
0: Forrest Frank, love him. Always makes good music. Right now, he has the Music Bed out, and you can do the Jesus Is Alive competition to actually get on the song. But here he is at number one for the second straight week in a row. Jesus Is Alive, Forrest Frank. And it goes like this.
2: Number one.
3: Muhammad is still in his tomb. And Joseph Smith is still in his tomb. And Buddha is still in his tomb. And Confucius is still in his tomb. But there is one man.

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3: 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But we do suggest that you find the instructor first before you apply.
1: One of the things I would like to address as we move into summer, water risks exist year-round.
3: Absolutely, especially here. I'm in Florida. It's the number one cause of death in children ages 1 to 4, drowning is. When we lost Jake, it was the number one accidental. Now it is the leading cause between 1 and 4. Our state, Florida, is seeing record numbers. Every year it's going up and up. And right now we're tracking last year's number, which was almost 130 children in our state that were recorded that lost their lives.
1: For more information about Live Like Jake, go to livelikejake.com. For more stories of encouragement and community, follow The Mark White Show. This is Mark White encouraging you to find your purpose by making a difference in someone's life today.
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0: time. We are in a live listening party of a brand new album, Independent. Andy Mineo, his first project since leaving Reach Records. He's done this whole project by himself. So we're going to dive into it and hear the new sounds of CHH. 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
1: Let me take you back to the year 2017, brother. Two Hounds of Heaven by the name of Andy Mineo and Wordsplay formed the most electrifying duo in rap history. 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

0: 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He's done this whole project by himself. 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
1: Let me take you back to the year 2017, brother. Two Hounds of Heaven by the name of Andy Mineo and Wordsplay formed the most electrifying duo in rap history. What started out as a side project turned into a Billboard Top 10 album, a national tour full of sold-out shows, legendary merch, and a cult following that never stopped asking, where's part two?
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0: 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Walk by Faith was written by Nancy Gavilanes and read by Joyce Dinkins.
1: The woman walked gingerly up each step to the church's sanctuary for that night's prayer service. A man passing by said, "One step at a time. Take it easy." His words were meant to encourage the woman and may have given her the boost she needed to reach the top. In our faith journey, we may feel tempted to quit when the path seems too long or difficult. Yet in these moments, we can find solace in the words the prophet Isaiah spoke to comfort the Israelites. He told them God would eventually redeem them from their decades of captivity in Babylon, and he reminded them that God wasn't like powerless idols. Almighty God, who created the heavens and earth, will not grow tired or weary, and he strengthens the weak. Those who hope in the Lord will renew their strength. They will soar on wings like eagles. They will run and not grow weary. They will walk and not be faint, says Isaiah 40, verse 31. Isaiah's words encouraged the Israelites, and we can receive strength from the same everlasting God they were trusting. Let's walk by faith, day by day, and one step at a time. As we continue to hope in the one true God, He will help us walk, run, and soar for His glory. Today's encouragement was provided by

Hello. God bless you. 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We would love to hear from you. And remember, God got the power to see you through.

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0: Welcome to today's encouragement from Our Daily Bread. Walk by Faith was written by Nancy Gavilanes and read by Joyce Dinkins.
1: The woman walked gingerly up each step to the church's sanctuary for that night's prayer service. A man passing by said, "One step at a time. Take it easy." His words were meant to encourage the woman and may have given her the boost she needed to reach the top. In our faith journey, we may feel tempted to quit when the path seems too long or difficult. Yet in these moments, we can find solace in the words the prophet Isaiah spoke to comfort the Israelites. He told them God would eventually redeem them from their decades of captivity in Babylon, and he reminded them that God wasn't like powerless idols. Almighty God, who created the heavens and earth, will not grow tired or weary, and he strengthens the weak. Those who hope in the Lord will renew their strength. They will soar on wings like eagles. They will run and not grow weary. They will walk and not be faint, says Isaiah 40, verse 31. Isaiah's words encouraged the Israelites, and we can receive strength from the same everlasting God they were trusting. Let's walk by faith, day by day, and one step at a time. As we continue to hope in the one true God, He will help us walk, run, and soar for His glory. Today's encouragement was provided by

0: check, check, check, check. Yeah, yeah. Whoa, whoa, whoa. If there's one thing I know.
1: No.
0: Hey, yeah.

0: Hello, hello, hello. God bless you. 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We would love to hear from you. And remember, God got the power.
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6: 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Man, got something brand new for you coming up on the show. One of Christian Hip Hop's GOATs is independent now, and he's just put out a project, probably, arguably, the most greatest rollout in modern times. And we're going to break down into a live listening party of Wordsplay and Andy Mineo. That's coming up in segment 3 and 4, and see how we like these new songs on the project, giving Christian hip hop a brand new sound. I'll let you be the judge of that. That's segment 3, that's segment 4. Segment 1 and 2, Mark White shows up with his Make a Difference Minute, and I got your top 15 songs from around the nation. Hey, sir. Hey, ma'am. If you are having a business or a brand or an event, and you want us to get to be there, simply email me at blessedbeatsmedia@gmail.com. With that being said, buckle up. Let's start the countdown with the number 15 song.
7: Number 15.

0: That was the number 14 song. Shout outs to all of the married people with that ring on that left hand. Count them down, 15 down to number one. I'll tell you all about Lockdown Love. That feature is coming up on how you can support us as we go behind the prison walls. Right now, I'm asking you to just trust the process with the number 13 song. Here's Jay Fish.
1: Number 13.
2: Everything that's happening to you is God is processing. Every difficult moment you're having, He just processing you. That's all He doing. Everything you're going through is preparing you for what you ask God for.
3: Trust the process. Trust the process, yeah. Trust the process. Trust the process, yeah. Trust the process.

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0: 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Stick and stay. I'm going to bring it back, man. The cell phone check. Let's bring it back. 281-886-3915. I'll tell you where you're checking in from in 2 songs. But right now, it is dangerous. Man, y'all got to listen to the hook on this. This is Caleb Gordon coming in. New stuff at number 11.
1: Number 11.

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2: Lord, I ask for your grace over my life as I repent of my sins. I'm asking you to place your anointing over these lyrics and not only fill me with your spirit, but with all the words to carry out this message. And more importantly, give me the energy

0: right. It is that time. It's time for the cell phone check. Hadn't had a chance to do it in a long while. Let's get it in. Shayna Johnson checked in from Frisco, Texas. Hadn't talked to her in a long while. Aaliyah Ray is always on our morning Zoom, calling in from Tampa, or checking in from Tampa, Florida, checking in. Harvey G is one of my favorite guys. That's an H-Town guy. Phil is always checking in from Wisconsin. Thank you so much. You can always check in right now, 281-886-3915, 281-886-3915. All you got to do is text in and let us know your name and what station or city, like Ron Trevino in South Carolina. Thank you, sir, for checking in. As we get into the number nine song, we go to war with Shepherd. Check this one out.
1: Number nine.
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0: 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Hello, Jesus.
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1: 2.
0: All right, this segment is being brought to you by Locked Down Love. Did you know the Blessed Be Show airs in 4 to 5 prisons around the nation? Thank you, Montana State Prison, for spreading the gospel. Idaho, Knoxville, I want to say Indiana State Prison, Wisconsin also, that shows us love each and every week. The inmates get a chance to call us, collect each and every week, and I'll answer the phone, maybe pray with them, maybe talk to them. 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That number, 281-692-4537. 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Let's keep the countdown going with the number 7 song, Zay Hill. He saves a soul.
1: Number 7.

0: 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Now, if you're looking for a date, nah, we not that kind of platform, but Paris Careers has the number 5 song. It's called Christian Mingle. Go figure.
1: Number 5.

0: Limo Blaze. You call him Limo.
1: Limo.
0: Yeah, him. The brother's hot. Blaze. With Way right there coming in at number four. What do you think about this next song? It's been number one. It's been in the top three for about 6 weeks now.
1: Yes.
0: Aaron Cole drops this one at number three. Usher.
1: In the Spirit.
0: Check it out.
2: Number three.

0: Alrighty, so now we're coming in at number two. I call this song 13914 by Jared Sanders.
1: Number two. I looked up.

0: I love it. Song moving up on the countdown, sitting at the number two spot. What you call that one?
1: 139.14.
0: And I call it 13,914. I don't
1: That's
0: know.
1: That's way too long.
0: I know. Jared going to text me. He's going to get it correct. Somebody know. What are they calling
1: He might this? Say that I got it correct.
0: You know what? Somebody needs to do the research on why he called this song I can't even do it. 139.14, Jared Sanders at number two. We made it to the number one song this week. This is the guy that introduced yourself to Christian hip-hop, right?
1: Yes.
0: Forrest Frank, love him. Always makes good music. Right now, he has the music bed out, and you can do the Jesus is Alive competition to actually get on the song. But here he is at number one for the second straight week in a row. Jesus is Alive, Forrest Frank. And it goes like this.
1: Number one.
2: Muhammad is still in his tomb. And Joseph Smith is still in his tomb. And Buddha is still in his tomb. And Confucius is still in his tomb. But there is one man

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0: 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But we do suggest that you find the instructor first before you apply.
1: One of the things I would like to address as we move into summer, water risks exist year-round.
0: Absolutely, especially here. I'm in Florida. It's the number one cause of death in children ages 1 to 4, drowning is. When we lost Jake, it was the number one accidental. Now it is the leading cause between 1 and 4. Our state, Florida, is seeing record numbers. Every year it's going up and up. And right now we're tracking last year's number, which was almost 130 children in our state that were recorded that lost their lives.
1: For more information about Live Like Jake, go to livelikejake.com. 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This is Mark White encouraging you to find your purpose by making a difference in someone's life today.
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0: 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We are in a live listening party of a brand new album, Independent. Andy Mineo, his first project since leaving Reach Records. He's done this whole project by himself. So we're going to dive into it and hear the new sounds of CHH. 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
1: Let me take you back to the year 2017, brother. Two hounds of heaven by the name of Andy Mineo and Wordsplay formed the most electrifying duo in rap history. What started out as a side project turned into a Billboard Top 10 album, national tour full of sold-out shows, legendary merch, and a cult following that never stopped asking, where's Bart? The wait is over.
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0: 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He's done this whole project by himself. 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
1: Let me take you back to the year 2017, brother. Two Hounds of Heaven by the name of Andy Mineo and Wordsplay formed the most electrifying duo in rap history. 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

Get ready to head back in time. 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And this week, we'll revisit Christian music pioneer Randy Stonehill's classic album, Equator. Aaron O'Donnell talks about having a child and a career. And we'll get inside the music with Jenny Owens. Of course, I've got your classic request by phone or text, the number 262-3-REWIND. And with the 4th of July holiday this week, here's a great classic anthem to shoot some fireworks with, Morgan Cryer, Pray in the USA on Christian Music Rewind.

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0: The classics live on Christian Music Rewind. I'm Shawn Michaels. And in 1983, Christian music pioneer Randy Stonehill released a critically acclaimed album called Equator. Using his wild sense of humor and social sensibility, the album produced some of Randy Stonehill's most well-known songs.
1: I'll tell you, that was a special album, just like Welcome to Paradise. And I think I'd grown a lot as a Christian, and I had a lot I wanted to say. But it also had a real sense of fun. There were times when we were laughing until we cried. And we were going, no, wait a minute. We don't want this all to become like so much of an inside joke that by the time the record's released, people will go, what? Did Bigfoot make this album? Who is this? I think that fun and that energy really translated in the record. You have a combination of songs that are anchors like China, Turning 30, and then you have songs that are really fun, like Shut Me Go.
2: Sounds like Mr. Ed with gingivitis. Wilbur!

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I said one, two, one, two, three. Oh, count.

0: hairball. 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I think I need to just give up and start gargling with Woolite.
1: I'll tell you what, Shut De Do. Now, here's a surprise to me. This song started out as a car ditty. And now, everywhere I go, it's like everybody and their uncle's dog knows this song. It was one of those things that's just enough fun and accessible enough that it sort of spread
2: like a foot disease.
0: We're getting dangerously close to yodeling here, aren't we?
3: You need to go native with Uncle Rand now.
0: Yes! Yes! Ow, I think I hurt my neck. Wait. Oh, okay. It's not Shut the Door. It happened again. Wait a minute. Oh, thank you. It's Shut De Do.
4: Shut De Do.
0: So let's try this, okay? Shut De Do. You go.
4: Shut De Do.
0: Okay. Keep out the devil. Keep out the devil. Shut the door. Keep the devil in the nine. Shut the door. Keep the devil in the nine. A light the candle. Everything's all right. You go. Light the candle. Everything's all right. Everything's all right. Ooh, sounds like frogs with indigestion over here. Well, you'd feel this way if you'd been eating flies. All right. Okay. Are you ready? Yes. People going for crying out loud. 20 minutes ago, I was ready.
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0: 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It's a hit from their 2002 Thrive CD, which was also performed for a live concert DVD at the Rock and Roll Hall of Fame in Cleveland. Well, hey, Shawn Michaels here, and this week's Mystery Sound Quiz is ready. 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

0: 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Hey, you're the star. Where are we going next?
1: Yeah, I've been thinking, there's a group, it was out of the, I think it was Out of the Gray, and I would love to hear something by them.
0: Well, hey, Out of the Gray is actually a duo, husband and wife Scott and Christine Dente. Here's their song from 1993, Nothing's Gonna Keep Me From You, on Christian Music Rewind.
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0: Christian Music Rewind and a modern worship mega hit that's God of Wonders. You know, that song first appeared on the 2000 worship project City on a Hill and is performed by Mac Powell of Third Day and Cliff and Danielle Young of Cademan's Call. You know, to illustrate how big that song has become, it's been covered over 20 times since the original version and one of the most sung worship songs in churches around the world. Well, hey, Shawn Michaels here, and I've got plenty more classics to come this week. Right now, it's Stephen Curtis Chapman with Heaven in the Real World on Christian Music Rewind.
1: I saw

We're heading back to 1988 this week on the Retro Top 3 Countdown with the Democratic National Convention about to take place in Atlanta and their nominee Michael Dukakis. These were the three biggest hits on the Christian charts, starting with Mark Farner. And yes, that's the same Mark Farner that fronted the popular 70s rock band Grand Funk Railroad with hits like Some Kind of Wonderful and We're an American Band. Mark crossed over into Christian music in 1988 and had his biggest hit with Isn't It Amazing. It's at number three this week in 1988 on the Christian Music Rewind Retro Top 3 Countdown.

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1: We'll give the Lord a praise off, you've been delivered. Do you know Jesus is Lord of all here?

0: This week in 1988, Carmen had the number two song in Christian music and a track from his live CD, Radically Saved. That's Lord of All, and this is the Christian Music Rewind Retro Top 3 Countdown. With number one just ahead, it's a song from Amy Grant, and a milestone album of hers was released in 1988. It's been ranked as the greatest Christian album of all time by several publications. So here's Amy Grant talking about what led up to the monumental project, Lead Me On.
1: My favorite recording experiences happened at Caribou Ranch. I had never been in a recording experience where it was like a destination, but we booked the studio for 2 weeks, and this was on the edge of a national park right outside of Nederland, Colorado. The studio was a gigantic log cabin, 3 stories. 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And we ate dinner by lantern light. It was really amazing. And the records I made
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1: From 1996 to 98, Erin O'Donnell scored 4 top 10 hits, including 2 number 1 songs. But following that success, Erin's record company went out of business, and she soon discovered that she was pregnant with her first child. Well, here's Erin O'Donnell on what life was like during that time in her life.
2: Oh, yeah. It was like, you know, thinking that it could happen, or we were just, you know, kind of rolling the dice, you know. But it was like we found that out and we're so depressed, obviously, because I just thought, man, we've worked so hard and I can't believe that this is where it's all going to end. You know, this is it. And gosh, what a downer, you know, and kind of dealing with that. And then I remember that morning waking up and just not feeling quite right. And I hadn't felt right for a couple days. And I'm sure all women can relate. But took this test and there it is. And I'm just like, I remember looking up the ceiling and going, you know, this is really not the best time. Just kind of thinking, I'm really excited, but what are you thinking? Because how are we going to feed this kid? And telling Brad, and he was the same way. You're both so excited and at the same time just really stressed about what we were going to do. And, you know, I don't know. It was tough. And it was, there's probably like 3 months of that. And then I think it's about the 4th month where you can choose to find out if it's a boy or a girl. And we chose to find out, and we found out we were having a girl. And from that moment on, Quinn became so real to me, and everything else just sort of didn't matter. And priorities really fell into place at that moment, and it was like, I just knew that everything would be fine, and somehow she would eat, and everything would be cool. And it worked out more amazingly than I ever could have planned.
1: Well, in fact, after a couple of years of being a new mom, Erin signed with Word Records in 2001 and released the project No Place So Far, which spawned this top 5 hit. It's Hold On to Jesus, a classic that lives on Christian Music Rewind.

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1: Well, we're so glad to have all of you here this morning. Welcome to the First Church of Lemon Grove. We're so blessed to have all of you here. Now, I'm sure we have some visitors out there. Ah, yes. Now, we don't want our visitors to feel left out. We want you to feel right at home because, well, this is the friendly church on the corner where the doors swing wide to welcome you. Now, if you'll take that registration form in front of you and follow along, we'll fill it out together. If you've accepted Christ, please check once. Do not check twice. Twice means you've accepted but need to be counseled. Check three times if you want to visit by the pastor but not the assistant pastor. Check also if you're a member, a visitor, a visiting member, a member who would like to be a visitor, a visitor who would like to be a member. Or simply if you found yourself in the wrong church. Check also your name, age, weight, phone number, Republican or Democrat, your children's names, ages, and the age of your dog and cat for our pet church. And finally, how did you happen to come to First Church? Personal invitation, our TV ministry, radio program, newspaper ad, billboard, sign, or blimp. If you came through our newspaper ad, just cut out the coupon, which is good for 5 free services. Just a little First Church humor there. Yeah, because this is a funny church on the corner where the doors swing wide to welcome you. Now you may put your pencils back in the rack. Someone broke their pencil. We buy those pencils with the Lord's money, and we don't want to misuse the Lord's money now, do we?
2: Oh no.
1: Now, if we'll take that special love offering envelope, which is in front of it, we'll fill it out. You know, our beloved Virginia Barnfarth has been rolling and mailing Ace bandages overseas for many years. Unfortunately, Virginia got rolled and mailed herself just last week. She's in Guam, and we'd like to bring her home. So give what you can. Well, I can see by the old clock on the wall that it's time to wrap this blessing up. Shall we all stand and sing the First Church doxology? Shall we stand and be dismissed?

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1: 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Maybe they've come to your church over the years. They've been touring now for over 30 and have hundreds of alumni. Well, let's get back to the music now with a classic coming up from Charlie Peacock. It's the original version of In the Light. But first, here's Susan Ashton from 1992. 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
1: 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I don't remember who sings it, but I just want to hear it.
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0: Christian Music Rewind, where the classics live on. Well, Scott Grappain has been writing music for quite a few years now. In the early 90s, he began his professional catalog of songs for artists like Sandy Patty and Point of Grace, Avalon, and more. To date, Scott has over 150 songs published, and one of the most memorable might be the American Idol Season 6 coronation song recorded by the winner, Jordan Sparks. You might remember This Is My Now. But most people know Scott from his solo records. He's recorded more than 10 in the last 20 years. From 1996, here's one of Scott's hits that went to number one. It's Hope Has a Way on Christian Music Rewind.
1: Hey,

0: Christian Music Rewind, where the classics live on. That's Australian band The Paul Coleman Trio from their breakthrough North American release in 2002. That's Fill My Cup. And I'm Sean Michaels, here again with this week's Mystery Sound Quiz. Listen up close and see if you can identify this classic movie clip.
1: We need something that everyone in this town can get behind. We need a symbol.
2: Something that appeals to the best in each and every one of us.
1: Something good. Something decent.
2: Something pure.
0: Well, that's this week's Mystery Sound Quiz. And did you figure out that classic movie clip? Yeah, the Ghostbusters needed a symbol of powerful positivity to break through the slime in New York. And it was the Statue of Liberty to the rescue in the 1989 sequel movie Ghostbusters 2. Great movie to watch this 4th of July holiday, by the way. And I'm Sean Michaels with more classics coming up this week. And we'll get inside the music next with Jenny Owens. Christian Music Rewind is brought to you by NewReleaseToday.com, the largest Christian music site online. 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
1: Well, singer-songwriter Jenny Owens has been fully blind since the age of 2, but that hasn't slowed her down one bit. She's even more driven than most people without a disability. But that doesn't mean she's never gone through doubt. Her 2002 hit song, I Am, tackles that issue, as Jenny Owens explains.
2: Over the past couple of years, I have often refused to embrace the idea that God would actually use music I've written to encourage the hearts of others. I know of many more eloquent writers and more capable singers than I, and I often fear that my gift isn't good enough. I'm then reminded of how God has made himself known down through the ages. So many times, he has chosen to use the simple people, those who seem to be the least equipped, to challenge the wisdom of the world. He speaks through those who might otherwise never be heard. He reveals his strength often with the use of people who appear weak. It should be both humbling and wonderful for all of us to realize that he will use each of us for his purposes to make his name known, despite how small and insignificant we seem to ourselves or to the rest of the world. It is his world, and he is the great I Am.
0: Christian Music Rewind.
3: No, Lord, he said, you got the wrong guy. Simple conversation gets me tongue-tied, and you're telling me to speak with a maniac king.

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0: Welcome to today's encouragement from Our Daily Bread. God Watching Over Us was written and read by James Banks.
1: The angels were there all along, but no one alive had seen them. They adorned the walls of the old North Church in Boston, looking down from on high. But they'd been covered with layers of paint more than a century ago. Church records indicated a contract with a member of the congregation to paint them in 1730 when the church was undergoing construction. A recent restoration project that commenced in 2017 led to the discovery of the angels. Scripture speaks of supernatural beings, real, not painted, that were present when others were not aware. On one occasion, the prophet Elisha was surrounded by the army of the king of Aram. When his servant saw the hostile forces, he cried out, "Oh no, my lord, what shall we do?" "Don't be afraid," the prophet answered. "Those who are with us are more than those who are with them." Elisha prayed for his servant's eyes to be opened, and he looked and saw the hills full of horses and chariots of fire all around Elisha. Angels are ministering spirits sent to serve those who will inherit salvation, messengers of God sent to help us. We may or may not see them, but they're there because God has more ways of watching over us than we can imagine. And that should cause us to praise Him like the angels do. Today's encouragement was provided by Our Daily...

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God bless you. 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We would love to hear from you. And remember...

0: Father God, in the name of Jesus, we thank you for the hours come that we may break the bread of life. Lord, may the words of my mouth and the meditation of my heart be acceptable unto you. Oh my God, our Redeemer. In Jesus' name I pray.
1: Amen.
0: You may be seated.
2: Jesus.
0: In the presence of Almighty God.
2: Thank you, God.
0: For those of you that might not know, I mean, we just praising God anyway because he's worthy to.
2: Oh, yes.
0: When we saw the miracle walk in the way of Pastor Clara Ruffin. And the song is so fitting. I call on the Lord. Hallelujah. And I wouldn't let go. And then when I think about the message for today, you all will see. Amen. So I want to go here. And if you can go to Habakkuk 2, the second chapter of Habakkuk. And it reads, I shall set up on my watch and set myself up on a tower and will watch to see what he will say unto me and what I shall answer when I am reproved. Verse 2. And the Lord answered me and said, write the vision and make it plain unto up on tablets, that he may run that readeth it. 3. For the vision is yet for a appointed time, but at the end it shall speak and shall not lie. Though it tarry, wait for it. Because it will surely come to pass. It will not tarry. Hallelujah. What I want to speak with us today about, God is still working it out. God is still working it out. God is still working it out. And I'm going to say, surely, I'm not going to be before you long. Just long enough to let you know that God is still working it out. Good morning, my sister Belinda. How's it? God bless you. But I'm here to tell you that God is still working it out. Here we find the back that began to say, I'm going to set up in my watch. I'm going to watch this thing. I'm going to watch and see what the Lord is saying. And then it goes on to say, though the vision tarry. How many of you waiting on something? You're waiting on the next move. God, I'm waiting on the next move. I'm waiting on your next move. God, I don't know what it's going to be. I don't know how you're going to do it, but I'm waiting on the next move. Hallelujah. I want to tell you this morning, that God has another move in place. Hallelujah. Someone saying, but how long will it take and why am I going this direction? Hallelujah. Because God's plan is being worked out in the middle of what's going on in your life. He's working a plan. He said, I know the thoughts and the plan that I have for you. Thoughts are good and not evil to give you an expected end.
3: Yes, Lord.
0: So though the journey gets hard and rough, but God is working his plan because he got to bring it through. Yes. I'm hearing, and I probably should stay away from this, not being a cook, but sometimes you got to put the dough out there and they said, and let it rise for a little bit. You're still going to have that loaf of bread, but you got to let it rise for a bit. So it's getting to where it needs to go.
3: Yes, Lord.
2: Jesus.
0: So here the writer is saying, I'm going to set myself up on this watch, and I'm going to see what the Lord is saying. And in other words, through this, I'm still listening for what the Lord is going to say. I'm still looking for how he's going to work it out. And I found out that's not my job to try to figure it out. I need to just get in the plan. All I need to do is to get in the plan. But I got to seek the Father for what the plan is. And then walk according to that plan. I'm here to tell you to keep watching. Don't give up, but keep watching.
4: Can you pass the mic there?
0: Keep watching. Don't give up. Keep moving towards what God has called you to walk towards. Hallelujah. God has not forgotten what he planned to do.
3: Yes.
0: God has not forgotten the plan that he has in place.
3: Yes.
0: Everything will go down but the word of God.
3: Yes.
0: I heard Mother Hunter say, everything is going to go down but the word of God.
3: Oh, yes.
0: And she said, if I go down, I'm going down on the word of God.
3: Yes.
0: For the Lord has promised good to me.
3: Yes.
0: And I know that he will perfect that which he has begun.
3: Yes.
0: So I'm saying to you, don't give up.
3: Yes.
0: Keep looking up. Keep holding on.
3: Yes.
0: Keep standing on your watch. And let's see what the Lord is going to do.
4: The Lord is going to do.
3: Yes.
0: God is working his plan.
3: Yes.
0: He said, I have a plan and a purpose for you.
3: Yes.
0: And I'm working the plan.
3: Yes.
0: And then verse 3 says, for the season, for the vision. Okay, Holy Spirit, you want to go with the season? I'm looking at the same vision. So let's stop right there. The season for the next step is not right now. Hallelujah. We didn't come in here wearing our fur coats and our boots because the season is not ready right now. But give me a few more weeks and we are dressed for the season.
3: Yes.
0: I hear the Spirit of God say, get ready for the next move, the next season in your life.
3: Yes.
0: Hallelujah.
3: Yes.
0: A season that's going to speak volume not only to you, but for those that are around.
3: Yes, come on.
0: That for the vision is yet for an appointed time.
3: Yes.
0: In other words, it has its own time.
3: Yes.
0: The vision has its own time to come into focus.
3: Yes.
0: It said, but the end of it shall speak.
3: Yes.
0: At the end of this, God got a plan.
3: Yes.
0: And not only am I going to see it, but going to be many others that's going to see it.
3: Yes.
0: God is working a plan.
3: Yes.
0: And when I see Pastor Claire walk in today, I said, God, you're working a plan.
3: Yes.
0: Oh, my God, you're working a plan. No matter what the enemy says,
3: no,
0: but you are working a plan.
3: Yes.
0: And then it says, not that it shall not lie. Hallelujah.
3: Yes.
0: It's not going to lie. Some of us waiting now for God to do what he said he's going to do a while back.
3: That's right.
0: It's in the works. Somebody say it's in the works.
3: It's in the works.
0: So God is getting ready to do what he said he's going to do.
3: Yes.
0: He has some promise out there.
3: Yes.
0: And we are waiting on the Lord. Though it tarry, wait for it.
3: Yes.
0: For it, because it will surely come to pass.
3: Yes.
0: It will what?
3: Surely
0: come to pass.
3: Yes.
0: Surely goodness and mercy shall follow me all the days of my life. Surely it shall come to pass.
3: Yes.
0: What the Lord has called. Hallelujah.
3: Yes.
0: All night.
3: Yes.
0: I call on the Lord.
3: Yes.
0: Hallelujah.
3: Yes.
0: Thank you, Brother Charles, in the choir.
3: Yes.
0: All night I cried unto the Lord.
3: Yes. Yes.
0: And I said, I won't let you go until you bless me.
3: Yes.
0: Oh, glory, I'm not going to let go. I'm not going to give up.
3: Yes.
0: It might get dark. Hallelujah. It might seem like the sun is not shining, but I'm not going to give up.
3: Yes.
0: Other night I woke up in a dream. Have anybody woke up with a dream, but you was talking to the dream?
3: Mm-hmm.
0: Or the dream was talking to you.
3: Yes.
0: So I woke up out of the dream, and there was a big dump truck. And out the dump truck, he had the back down. And there was loads of blessing pouring out the back of the truck. That looked like bricks and gray bricks, and they were just coming out. They were just pouring out. You see, you couldn't scoop them out. It was so much, they had to let the back down and so it can pour out. Did not the Lord said, I pour out you a blessing?
3: Yes.
0: I thought it was Sunday.
3: Yes.
0: Hallelujah. Oh, God said, I will pour.
3: Yes.
0: And then in the midst of it, so I found myself waking up singing. And I sung the that I don't know. And the song was, ooh wee, is another blessing. Ooh wee, is another blessing.
3: Oh, yeah.
0: I'm telling you right now, ooh wee. There's another step for the Lord. Oh, we, the Lord is bringing in the focus. Oh, we, the Lord is making the next step. Oh, glory be to God. The truck is being backed up with the blessing of the Lord. I heard the word of God said, the blessing of the Lord is rich and added no sorrow. The Lord is waiting for the next move.
3: Yes, Lord.
0: I'm waiting, Lord, for work in you. And I will perfect that which I've begun. All we got to do is to hold on to God's unchanging hand. Oh, we have another blessing. Every time I turn around, there's another blessing. Woke up this morning not knowing this big blessing would be here to see Pastor Clara walk in. Oh, we working his plan,
5: yes.
0: And to work his plan, hallelujah, you got to go A, B, C. Sometime I want him to just get to the last part, but he said, no, I'm working this thing out. I must go this direction. I'm hearing Jesus said, when he sent the disciples in to get the food, he said, I must go through Samaria. He had to go because he had to fulfill something that was out there over there in Samaria.
5: Yeah.
0: He had to meet the woman at the well.
5: Yes, he did.
0: Hallelujah. She didn't know that there was a blessing waiting for her.
5: Yeah.
0: But down at the well, there was another blessing. Oh, wait. There's another blessing. Oh, wait. God is getting ready to do something. He's getting ready to move us from the nothing to the something.
5: Come on, Jesus.
0: Hallelujah.
5: Yes.
0: We're like something, we're going to get ready to take our seat.
5: Jesus.
0: But I'm hearing like
5: Jesus
0: walked up.
5: Yes, Lord.
0: On those boards that have been fishing all night. And he asked the question, have you caught anything? In other words, have anything changed? They said, we've been tall and tall. How many of you been tall and with them? They said, we've been tall and all night. And we hadn't caught nothing. But Jesus said, let down your net. Put it on the other side. But let down your net. Somebody needs to grow up. The Lord. Hallelujah. His yoke is easy and his burdens are light. I'm casting my cares on the Holy Ghost. I'm casting my cares on the Word of God. But he knows. Job says, but he knows the way that I take. So God knows the way that you take.
5: Yes.
0: So I say to you, God is working it out.
6: Yes, he is.
0: No matter what it seemed like, no matter what it looked like, God is working it out. I don't know about you, but I'm going to set myself up on my watch. I'm setting myself for the next move of God. I'm setting myself for how the Lord is going to do it. We're not disturbed.
5: Not
0: we are not moved.
5: Not
0: matter of fact, we might take it up a little notch. For God is good and worthy to be praised.
6: Yeah.
0: And if no weapon formed us shall prosper.
5: Yeah.
0: Hallelujah. But we have the power to pull down every stronghold and every imagination.
5: Yeah.
0: I know God is working it out. So I'm going to wait on the Lord.
5: Yeah.
0: They that wait upon the Lord shall renew their strength. I'm waiting on the Lord. Don't give up. Don't give out. Keep waiting upon the Lord. God is working it out.
5: Yes, he is. Yes,
2: oh, yes.
0: We was in such a meeting yesterday that somebody said when I walked in the building, I can feel the effect of the meeting. The presence of the Lord, the anointing of the Lord was all in the place. I'm telling you today, if you don't have a strong hold on what God is doing, I'm telling you to catch hold a little bit longer. I'm telling you to catch hold to the Lord a little bit tighter. But the Lord is doing great things for us, whereas we are glad. I'm here to tell you that God is. He's working it out. God is working it out. In your body, God is working it out. On your job, God is working it out. In your mind, but God is working it out.
6: Yes.
0: Keep holding on.
5: Yes.
0: Oh God, unchanging hand.
5: Yes.
0: Yes. Yes. Hallelujah.
2: Hallelujah.

0: Glory, hallelujah. Praise his name. Hallelujah. Glory, hallelujah. Hallelujah. Hold on to his name. God's not changing it. Hallelujah. Oh, yes, sir. Thank you, Lord. Thank you, Lord. Glory, glory, glory, glory, glory. Hallelujah. Hallelujah, hallelujah. God is still working it out. Some of you, hallelujah, you have made that decision, yes? But God is working it out. Hallelujah. He's going to work it out for you. You just keep on holding on to his name. Because you need him more than ever these days. You are living at a time, hallelujah. If you don't have a relationship with our Lord and Savior Jesus Christ, hallelujah. You need to make that decision today. Because we don't know what's in store for the next second. Hallelujah. Not even going to say tomorrow. The next second. Hallelujah. Because it's important. Hallelujah. Hallelujah. Some of you men, hallelujah. Those of you that are listening on the radio, hallelujah. You hear us over the air today. Hallelujah. The devil is telling you, you don't need a relationship. But the devil is a liar. Because he comes to steal, to kill, and to destroy. This is the day that you need to make that decision. Hallelujah. He will forgive you for all of your sins.
1: Yes, he will.
0: I said all of your sins. Hallelujah. He will wipe your slate clean so that you can start all over again. You need to just reach out to him

0: this is going to pass you by. Hallelujah. You can get more information about this man called Jesus. Call this number, 860-206-1106. Hallelujah. Someone will pick up the phone and give you more information about Jesus. Hallelujah. And once you have accepted him into your heart, hallelujah, I invite you to come on over here to hallelujah, CCOC, where the word is preached. You will leave out of here differently because it's broken down so easy. Yes. Hallelujah, that a child can understand it. Yes. Oh, glory, glory, glory. And the pastor of this church is Pastor Geraldine Finney, a woman of God. When she opens her mouth, the enemy steps back. Because he knows that she's going to bring forth the word that the Lord has given her. He said she's not going to try to water it down to please people. She wants to please the one and only.
1: Yes,
0: Jesus Christ.
1: Yes, Lord.
0: Don't let this moment pass you by. Hallelujah. Because once you hook up to him, your life will never be the same.
1: Never.
0: Give him a try. You tried everything else. Give him a try. Hallelujah. Hallelujah. Give him a try today. Hallelujah. Hallelujah.
1: That's right. That's right.

0: Hallelujah.
1: Yeah.
0: Lord, whatever you're doing in this season, count me in, please. Don't do it without me. Hallelujah. I need whatever you're doing in this season. Amen. Amen. We thank God for the word of God. Amen. My God, fresh manna from heaven. Thank you, Dr. Finley. Amen. For allowing the Lord, amen, to speak to us through you. Amen. Glory to God. How many received that word today? God is still working it out. Amen. Isn't that good to hear? Isn't that good to know? Amen. That God is still working it out. Because sometimes it seems like you just come to a halt.
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If Rance Adams here, he'd say, I need you to work it out. Work it out. Just wave your hand and say,

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1: Welcome to today's encouragement from Our Daily Bread. 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
2: The angels were there all along, but no one alive had seen them. They adorned the walls of the Old North Church in Boston, looking down from on high. But they'd been covered with layers of paint more than a century ago. Church records indicated a contract with a member of the congregation to paint them in 1730 when the church was undergoing construction. A recent restoration project that commenced in 2017 led to the discovery of the angels. Scripture speaks of supernatural beings, real, not painted, that were present when others were not aware. On one occasion, the prophet Elisha was surrounded by the army of the king of Aram. When his servants saw the hostile forces, he cried out, "Oh no, my lord, what shall we do?" "Don't be afraid," the prophet answered. "Those who are with us are more than those who are with them." Elisha prayed for his servants' eyes to be opened, and he looked and saw the hills full of horses and chariots of fire all around Elisha. Angels are ministering spirits sent to serve those who will inherit salvation, messengers of God sent to help us. We may or may not see them, but they're there because God has more ways of watching over us than we can imagine. And that should cause us to praise Him like the angels do.

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God bless you. 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

0: Welcome to today's encouragement from Our Daily Bread. God Watching Over Us was written and read by James Banks.
1: The angels were there all along, but no one alive had seen them. They adorned the walls of the Old North Church in Boston, looking down from on high. But they'd been covered with layers of paint more than a century ago. Church records indicated a contract with a member of the congregation to paint them in 1730 when the church was undergoing construction. A recent restoration project that commenced in 2017 led to the discovery of the angels. Scripture speaks of supernatural beings, real, not painted, that were present when others were not aware. On one occasion, the prophet Elisha was surrounded by the army of the king of Aram. When his servant saw the hostile forces, he cried out, "Oh no, my lord, what shall we do?" "Don't be afraid," the prophet answered. "Those who are with us are more than those who are with them." Elisha prayed for his servant's eyes to be opened, and he looked and saw the hills full of horses and chariots of fire all around Elisha. Angels are ministering spirits sent to serve those who will inherit salvation, messengers of God sent to help us. We may or may not see them, but they're there because God has more ways of watching over us than we can imagine. And that should cause us to praise Him like the angels do. Today's encouragement was provided by

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God bless you. 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And remember, God got the power.

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heaven as of a rushing mighty wind, and it filled the whole house where they were sitting. Verse 4, and they were all filled with the Holy Spirit and began to speak with other tongues as the Spirit gave them utterance. 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

0: Welcome to today's encouragement from Our Daily Bread. God Watching Over Us was written and read by James Banks.
1: The angels were there all along, but no one alive had seen them. They adorned the walls of the Old North Church in Boston, looking down from on high, but they'd been covered with layers of paint more than a century ago. Church records indicated a contract with a member of the congregation to paint them in 1730 when the church was undergoing construction. A recent restoration project that commenced in 2017 led to the discovery of the angels. Scripture speaks of supernatural beings, real, not painted, that were present when others were not aware. On one occasion, the prophet Elisha was surrounded by the army of the king of Aram. When his servants saw the hostile forces, he cried out, "Oh no, my lord, what shall we do?" "Don't be afraid," the prophet answered. "Those who are with us are more than those who are with them." Elisha prayed for his servants' eyes to be opened, and he looked and saw the hills full of horses and chariots of fire all around Elisha. Angels are ministering spirits sent to serve those who will inherit salvation, messengers of God sent to help us. We may or may not see them, but they're there because God has more ways of watching over us than we can imagine. And that should cause us to praise Him like the angels do. Today's encouragement was provided by

0: Hello, hello, hello. 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We would love to hear from you. And remember, God got the power.
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0: Welcome to today's encouragement from Our Daily Bread. God Watching Over Us was written and read by James Banks.
1: The angels were there all along, but no one alive had seen them. They adorned the walls of the Old North Church in Boston, looking down from on high. But they'd been covered with layers of paint more than a century ago. Church records indicated a contract with a member of the congregation to paint them in 1730 when the church was undergoing construction. A recent restoration project that commenced in 2017 led to the discovery of the angels. Scripture speaks of supernatural beings, real, not painted, that were present when others were not aware. On one occasion, the prophet Elisha was surrounded by the army of the king of Aram. When his servant saw the hostile forces, he cried out, "Oh no, my lord, what shall we do?" "Don't be afraid," the prophet answered. "Those who are with us are more than those who are with them." Elisha prayed for his servant's eyes to be opened, and he looked and saw the hills full of horses and chariots of fire all around Elisha. Angels are ministering spirits sent to serve those who will inherit salvation, messengers of God sent to help us. We may or may not see them, but they're there because God has more ways of watching over us than we can imagine. And that should cause us to praise Him like the angels do. Today's encouragement was provided by our daily...
2: Hello. 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
3: 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Hey!

0: It's in the choir set, baby. 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Anybody still singing the choir? 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Oh,
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0: Welcome to today's encouragement from Our Daily Bread. God Watching Over Us was written and read by James Banks.
1: The angels were there all along, but no one alive had seen them. They adorned the walls of the Old North Church in Boston, looking down from on high, but they'd been covered with layers of paint more than a century ago. Church records indicated a contract with a member of the congregation to paint them in 1730 when the church was undergoing construction. A recent restoration project that commenced in 2017 led to the discovery of the angels. Scripture speaks of supernatural beings, real, not painted, that were present when others were not aware. On one occasion, the prophet Elisha was surrounded by the army of the king of Aram. When his servant saw the hostile forces, he cried out, "Oh no, my lord, what shall we do?" "Don't be afraid," the prophet answered. "Those who are with us are more than those who are with them." Elisha prayed for his servant's eyes to be opened, and he looked and saw the hills full of horses and chariots of fire all around Elisha. Angels are ministering spirits sent to serve those who will inherit salvation, messengers of God sent to help us. We may or may not see them, but they're there because God has more ways of watching over us than we can imagine. And that should cause us to praise Him like the angels do. Today's encouragement was provided by

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God bless you. This is Pastor Geraldine Finley, Senior Pastor of the Christian Community Outreach Church, coming to you from our new location, 591 New Park Avenue, West Hartford, Connecticut. 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We would love to hear from you. And remember, God

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Where my old school at? 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Just keep that bass line going.

0: gotta open up your mouth. 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It's the word. It's the word. 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

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We would love to hear from you. And remember, God got the power.

0: Father God, in the name of Jesus, we thank you for the hour has come that we may break the bread of life. Lord, may the words of my mouth and the meditation of my heart be acceptable unto you. Oh my God, our Redeemer. In Jesus' name I pray.
1: Amen.
0: You may be seated.
2: Jesus.
0: In the presence of Almighty God.
2: Thank you, God.
0: For those of you that might not know, I mean, we're just praising God anyway because he's worthy to. When we saw the miracle walk in the way of Pastor Clara Ruffin. And the song is so fitting. I call on the Lord. Hallelujah. And I, you know, I wouldn't let go. And then when I think about the message for today, y'all will see. Amen. So I want to go here. And if you can go to Habakkuk 2, the second chapter of Habakkuk. And it reads, I shall stand up on my watch and set myself up on a towel and will watch to see what he will say unto me and what I shall answer when I am reproved. Verse 2. And the Lord answered me and said, write the vision and make it plain unto up on tablets, that he may run that readeth it. 3. For the vision is yet for a appointed time, but at the end it shall speak and shall not lie. Though it tarry, wait for it. Because it will surely come to pass. It will not tarry. Hallelujah. What I want to speak with us today about, God is still working it out. God is still working it out. God is still working it out. And I'm going to say, surely, I'm not going to be before you long. Just long enough to let you know that God is still working it out. Good morning, my sister Belinda. How does God bless you? But I'm here to tell you that God is still working it out. Here we find Habakkuk began to say, I'm going to set up in one watch. I'm going to watch this thing. I'm going to watch and see what the Lord is saying. And then it goes on to say, though the vision tarry. How many of you waiting on something? You're waiting on the next move. God, I'm waiting on the next move. I'm waiting on your next move. God, I don't know what it's going to be. I don't know how you're going to do it. But I'm waiting on the next move. Hallelujah. I want to tell you this morning, that God has another move in place. Hallelujah. Someone saying, but how long will it take? And why am I going this direction? Hallelujah. Because God's plan is being worked out in the middle of what's going on in your life. He's working a plan. He said, I know the thoughts and the plan that I have for you. Thoughts are good and not evil to give you an expected end.
3: Yes,
0: so though the journey gets hard and rough, but God is working his plan because he got to bring it through. I'm hearing, and I probably should stay away from this, not being a cook, but sometimes you got to put the dough out there and you, they said, and let it rise for a little bit. You're still going to have that loaf of bread, but you got to let it rise a little bit. So it's getting to where it needs to go.
3: Yes, Lord.
2: Jesus.
0: So here the writer is saying, I'm going to set myself up on this watch, and I'm going to see what the Lord is saying. And in other words, through this, I'm still listening for what the Lord is going to say. I'm still looking for how he's going to work it out. And I find out that's not my job to try to figure it out. I need to just get in the plan. All I need to do is to get in the plan. But I got to seek the Father for what the plan is. And then walk according to that plan. I'm here to tell you to keep watching. Don't give up, but keep watching. Keep watching. Don't give up. Keep moving towards what God has called you to walk towards. Hallelujah. God has not forgotten what he planned to do.
1: Yes.
0: God has not forgotten the plan that he has in place.
1: Yes.
0: Everything will go down but the word of God.
1: Yes.
0: I heard Mother Hunter say, everything is going to go down but the word of God.
1: Oh, yes.
0: And she said, if I go down, I'm going down on the word of God.
1: Yes.
0: For the Lord has promised good to me.
1: Yes.
0: And I know that he will perfect that which he has begun.
1: Yes.
0: So I'm saying to you, don't give up.
1: Yes.
0: Keep looking up. Keep holding on.
1: Yes.
0: Keep standing on your watch. And let's see what the Lord is going to do.
2: The Lord is going to do. Yes.
0: God is working his plan.
1: Yes.
0: He said, I have a plan and a purpose for you.
1: Yes.
0: And I'm working the plan.
1: Yes.
0: And then verse 3 says, for the season, for the vision. Okay, Holy Spirit, you want to go with the season? I'm looking at the same vision. So let's stop right there. The season for the next step is not right now. Hallelujah. We didn't come in here wearing our fur coats and our boots because the season is not ready right now. But give me a few more weeks and we are dressed for the season.
1: Yes.
0: I hear the Spirit of God say, get ready for the next move, the next season in your life.
1: Yes.
0: Hallelujah.
1: Yes.
0: A season that's going to speak volume not only to you, but for those that are around.
1: Yes, yes. Come on.
0: That for the vision is yet for an appointed time.
1: Yes.
0: In other words, it has its own time.
1: Yes.
0: The vision has its own time to come into focus.
1: Yes.
0: It said, but the end of it shall speak.
1: Yes.
0: At the end of this, God got a plan.
1: Yes.
0: And not only am I going to see it, but it's going to be many others that's going to see it.
1: Yes.
0: God is working a plan.
1: Yes.
0: And when I see Pastor Claire walk in today, I said, God, you're working a plan.
1: Yes.
0: Oh, my God, you're working a plan. No matter what the enemy says,
1: no,
0: but you are working a plan.
1: Yes.
0: And then it says, not that it shall not lie. Hallelujah.
1: Yes.
0: It's not going to lie. Some of us waiting now for God to do what he said he's going to do a while back.
1: That's right.
0: It's in the works. Somebody say it's in the works.
1: It's in the works.
0: So God is getting ready to do what he said he's going to do.
1: Yes.
0: He has some promise out there.
1: Yes.
0: And we are waiting on the Lord. Though it tarry, wait for it.
1: Yes.
0: For it, because it will surely come to pass.
1: Yes.
0: It will what?
1: Surely
0: come to pass. Surely goodness and mercy shall follow me all the days of my life. Surely it shall come to pass what the Lord has called. Hallelujah.
1: Yes.
0: All night I call on the Lord.
1: Yes.
0: Hallelujah.
1: Yes.
0: Thank you, Brother Charles, in the choir.
1: Yes.
0: All night I cried unto the Lord.
1: Yes.
0: And I said, I won't let you go until you bless me.
1: Yes.
0: Oh, glory, I'm not going to let go. I'm not going to give up.
1: Yes.
0: It might get dark, hallelujah. It might seem like the sun is not shining, but I'm not going to give up.
1: Yes.
0: Other night I woke up in a dream. Have anybody woke up with a dream, but you was talking to the dream?
1: Mm-hmm.
0: Or the dream was talking to you?
1: Yes.
0: So I woke up out of the dream, and there was a big dump truck. And out the dump truck, he had the back down. And there was loads of blessing pouring out the back of a truck. That looked like bricks and gray bricks, and they were just coming out. They were just pouring out. You see, you couldn't scoop them out. It was so much, they had to let the back down and so it could pour out. Did not the Lord said, I pour out you a blessing. I thought it was Sunday morning. Hallelujah. Oh, God said, I will pour. And then in the midst of it, so I found myself waking up singing. And I sung the that I don't know. And the song was, ooh wee, it's another blessing. Ooh wee, it's another blessing. I'm telling you right now, ooh wee, it's another blessing. Ooh wee, it's another step for the Lord. Ooh wee, the Lord is bringing in the focus. Ooh wee, the Lord is making the next step. Oh, glory be to God. The trust is being backed up with the blessing of the Lord.
1: Yes.
0: I heard the word of God said, the blessing of the Lord is rich and added no sorrow. The Lord is waiting for the next move.
1: Yes, Lord.
0: I'm waiting, Lord.
1: Yes.
0: for the next move. I'm waiting, Lord, for what you promised me. God had made some promise to me, and his promise will not lie. I glory be to God. He said, that which begun a good work in you, and I will perfect that which I begun. All we got to do is to hold on to God's unchanging hand. Ooh, we have another blessing. Every time I turn around, there's another blessing. Woke up this morning not knowing this big blessing would be here to see Pastor Carol walk in. Ooh, we working his plan, and to work his plan, hallelujah, you got to go A, B, C. Sometime I want him to just get to the last part, but he said, no, I'm working this thing out. I must go this direction. I'm hearing Jesus said, when he sent the disciples in to get the food, he said, I must go through Samaria. He had to go because he had to fulfill something that was out there over there in Samaria.
3: Yeah.
0: He had to meet the woman at the well.
3: Yes, he did.
0: Hallelujah. She didn't know that there was a blessing waiting for her.
3: Yeah.
0: But down at the well, there was another blessing. Oh, wait. There's another blessing. Oh, wait. God is getting ready to do something. He's getting ready to move us from the nothing to the something.
3: Come on, Jesus.
0: Hallelujah.
3: Yes.
0: We're like something. We're going to get ready to take our seat.
3: Jesus.
0: But I'm hearing like
3: Jesus
0: walked up.
3: Yes, Lord.
0: On those boards that have been fishing all night. And he asked the question, have you caught anything? In other words, have anything changed? They said, we've been toiling, toiling. How many of you been toiling with them? They said, we've been toiling all night. And we hadn't caught nothing. But Jesus said, let down your net. Put it on the other side. But let down your net. Somebody needs to grow the cares on the other side. Somebody needs to carry the burdens on the other side. Somebody needs to carry the loved ones. Put it on the other side. Somebody needs to put the pain on the other side. Oh, the power of the Holy Ghost. The Lord. Hallelujah. His yoke is easy and his burdens are light. I'm casting my cares on the Holy Ghost. I'm casting my cares upon the Word of God. But he knows. Job says, but he knows the way that I take. So God knows the way that you take.
3: Yes.
0: So I say to you, God is working it out.
4: Yes, he is.
0: No matter what it seemed like, no matter what it looked like, God is working it out.
3: Yes.
0: I don't know about you, but I'm going to set myself up on my watch.
3: Uh-huh.
0: I'm setting myself for the next move of God. I'm setting myself for how the Lord is going to do it. We're not disturbed.
3: Not
0: we are not moved.
3: Not
0: matter of fact, we might take it up a little notch. For God is good and worthy to be praised.
4: Yes.
0: And if no weapon formed us shall prosper.
3: Yes.
0: Hallelujah. But we have the power to pull down every stronghold and every imagination. I know God is working it out. So I'm going to wait on the Lord. They that wait upon the Lord shall renew their strength. I'm waiting on the Lord. Don't give up. Don't give out. Keep waiting upon the Lord. God is working it out.
3: Yes, he is. Yes.
5: Oh, yes.
0: We was in such a meeting yesterday that somebody said, when I walked in the building, I can feel the effect of the meeting.
3: Yes.
0: The presence of the Lord. The anointing of the Lord.
3: Yes.
0: Was all in the place.
3: Yes.
0: I'm telling you today, if you don't have a strong hold on what God is doing, I'm telling you to catch hold a little bit longer. I'm telling you to catch hold to the Lord a little bit tighter. But the Lord is doing great things for us. Whereas we are glad. I'm here to tell you that God is.
3: Yes.
0: He's working it out.
3: God is
0: working it out. In your body, God is working it out. And on your job, God is working it out. In your mind, but God is working it out.
4: Yes.
0: Keep holding on.
3: Yes.
0: Oh God, unchanging hand.
3: Yes.
0: Hallelujah.
3: Hallelujah.

0: Glory, hallelujah. Praise His name. Hallelujah. Glory, hallelujah. Hallelujah. Hold on to His name. God's not changing it. Hallelujah. Oh, yes, Lord. Thank you, Lord. Thank you, Lord. Glory, glory, glory, glory, glory. Hallelujah. Hallelujah, hallelujah. God is still working it out. Some of you, hallelujah, you have made that decision, yes. But God is working it out. Hallelujah. He's going to work it out for you. You just keep on holding on to His name. Because you need Him more than ever these days. You are living at a time, hallelujah. If you don't have a relationship with our Lord and Savior Jesus Christ, hallelujah. You need to make that decision today. Because we don't know what's in store for the next second. Hallelujah. Not even going to say tomorrow. The next second. Hallelujah. Because it's important. Hallelujah. Hallelujah. Some of you have been, hallelujah. Those of you that are listening on the radio, hallelujah. You hear us over the air today. Hallelujah. The devil is telling you, you don't need a relationship. But the devil is a liar. Because he comes to steal, to kill, and to destroy. This is the day that you need to make that decision. Hallelujah. He will forgive you for all of your sins.
1: Yes, He will.
0: I say all of your sins. Hallelujah. He will wipe your slate clean so that you can start all over again. You need to just reach out to Him. His hands are extended to you today. Hallelujah. Hallelujah. Don't let this time pass you by. Because once you have made that decision and you have given Jesus your total life, your life will never be the same. Hallelujah. And you walk out of here, hallelujah, like never before. Hallelujah. There's something about having a relationship with Jesus. Hallelujah. Oh, yes. He will do those things that you've been thinking about for years. Don't let this moment pass you by. Hallelujah. You can get more information about this man called Jesus. Call this number, 860-206-1106. Someone will pick up the phone and give you more information about Jesus. Hallelujah. And once you have accepted Him into your heart, hallelujah, I invite you to come on over here to hallelujah, CCOC, where the word is preached. You will leave out of here differently. Because it's broken down so easy, yes. Hallelujah, that a child can understand it. Oh, glory, glory, glory. And the pastor of this church is Pastor Geraldine Finney, a woman of God. When she opens her mouth, the enemy steps back. Because he knows that she's going to bring forth the word that the Lord has given her.
1: Yes.
0: He said she's not going to try to water it down to please people. She wants to please the one and only,
1: yes,
0: Jesus Christ.
1: Yes, Lord.
0: Don't let this moment pass you by. Hallelujah. Because once you hook up to Him, your life will never be the same.
1: Never.
0: Give Him a try. You tried everything
2: else.
0: Give Him a try. Hallelujah. Hallelujah. Give Him a try today.
1: Yes.
0: Hallelujah. Hallelujah. Hallelujah.

0: to us through you. Amen. Glory to God. I'm going to receive that word today. God is still working it out. Amen. Isn't that good to hear? Isn't that good to know? Amen. That God is still working it out. Come so, because sometimes it seems like you just come to a halt.
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3: 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And CHRI, Chris99.1, for always checking in Ottawa, Canada. 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Last week, Ron, my producer, and I got a chance to preview Andy Mineo and Wordplay's new album, and we used segment 3 and 4 to do that. And it's starting to catch fire because KB's album, This Cannot Be Sold, came out today. I got it early, and it came out today, and I checked it out. And I'm going to go in segment 4 and introduce you to some of his new music. He's one of my favorite artists, so we'll do that in segment 4. Segment 3, your life is boring? Maybe, but not really. You just hadn't done a lot of things. I'll give you some side quests that you should do before the summer is over to make yourself have an exciting summer. Plus, I got the top 15 songs from around the nation, and Mark White has his Make a Difference Minute. All right? So, the show is going to be great. If you got a business or a brand or an event, even if you're in Canada, I'll come to you. 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Beats is always spelled with a Z. Let's get into this show and kick this countdown off with the number 15 song. We're going to war with Shepherd. Check it out.
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0: 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That is our mission as disciples, and we should get out there and do it. Here's the number 14 song. It's Zahiel.
1: Number 14.

0: 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And I thank you in advance for whatever generosity you have. The number 13 song is Jay Fish. It's called Trust the Process.
1: Number 13.
2: 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That's all He doing. Everything you're going through is preparing you for what you ask God for.

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1: 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We'll let the world know all about it. We are already lit, I should say. It's Lathan Warlick at number 12.
2: Number 12.

0: 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My producer Ron told me this guy has an album coming out, and I can't wait to do it. We'll feature it as soon as we get it. Here's Jared Sanders with the number 11 song. It's called 13-9-14.
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0: 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Count them down. 10 down to number one. Hey, follow us on our social media page. Let me know what city and what station you are listening from so I can definitely shout you out. We're on Instagram at Blessed Beats Live. 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B-E-A-T-Z. That's how we spell beats. The number 10 song, Kieran the Light. He's back with another one. This is called Forgiven.
1: Number 10.
2: Lord, I ask for your grace over my life as I repent of my sins. I'm asking you to place your anointing over these lyrics and not only fill me with your spirit, but with all the words to carry out this message. And more importantly, give me the energy. Amen.

0: 9 songs to go inside the Bless Beats Live Weekend syndicated show. Made it down to the number 9 song. My wife says she's going to actually download this guy's whole album. I think she really, really get low-key got a crush on. I don't know. Alex Jean is his name. Boy can rap. I mean, man, he can really rap. The number 9 song, it's called Under the Blood. Check him out.
1: Number 9.
2: Under the blood, missing me, under the blood. Under the blood, missing me, under the blood. 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Under the blood, missing me, under the blood.

0: Eight songs to go inside the Blessed Beside Live Weekend syndicated show. Hovi is one of the industry's A-listers now. He came a long way, and he just did a podcast, and he was talking about his story of how he got rid of all of the secular music before even deciding to do Christian music. So he had to purge himself from everything of his old, whether it was a hit or not. But he's definitely putting hits out now. Here he is with the number 8 song. It's Automatic. Hovi.
1: Number 8.

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0: It is the Blessed Beast Live Weekend syndicated show. 118 cities from around the world. 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Some of you know Lockdown Love is one of my favorite features. 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It is dangerous as we continue to count down with the number 7 song. It's Caleb Gordon.
1: Number 7.

0: 6 songs to go. I wish I had fashion like my homie from Atlanta. He always says it's that ATL in him. Atlanta guys can really dress. Fashion is big there. And apparently, Jesus is too, because he dropped his new one. 1K Feud with the number 6 song. It's called Hello, Jesus.
1: Number 6.
2: 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Yeah. 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

0: Five songs to go. We're counting them down. We'll be number one. We'll find out. But Limo Blaze is still blazing the Christian hip hop charts and actually has crossed over into some CCM. Yeah. But here he is right now with Way at number five.
1: Number five.

0: 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Yeah, go check it out. Faith, fashion, and luxury. It's all at the fingertips. Go check it out. We get into the number four song for my singles out there that like the Christian mingle. Well, that could be anybody that likes the Christian mingle. Here's Paris Careers at number four.
1: Number four.

0: Countdown's down. Three songs to go. This guy has been in the top three for a total of 6 weeks now. Y'all still are loving it, according to the Spotify charts. Aaron Cole, he sampled this Usher record and honored him by putting his name in the song, and it's called Usher and the Spirit at number three.
1: Number three.

0: Made it down to the number two song this week inside the Bless Beats Live Weekly Syndicated Show. Last week, Ron, the producer, and I featured this guy's whole album because they are just that good. I'm talking about Words Played and Andy Mineo. And come right back because of the Spotify charts, they're number two to enter the countdown. Amazing. Here he is. They call themselves Magic and Bird, Andy Mineo, Words Play, and Houston's own Paul Wall. Yeah, it's called Benny Hinn. Check it out.
1: Number two.

0: And for the fourth week in a row, we've made it down to the number one song, and it cannot be knocked off. Not yet, not again. But Forrest Frank. Man, they say Forrest Frank is actually scaring up demons with his praise and his worship. I love it. I love his heart. But here he is right now as Jesus is alive. Check it out right here on the Blessed Beast Live Show.
1: Number one.

0: 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Now it's time to check in Alabama with the homie Mark White as he makes a difference in 1 minute. 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
3: One of the things, Mark, that we discovered when we were at her funeral, we put together a memory box, and we were just like, we wanted to kind of open that up for folks to kind of write notes and things like that and tell us what how she had may have touched them. As parents and sister, we had things that were, we knew the stories that she had touched folks from the things that she would tell us maybe during the evenings and things like that, or ancillary, somebody would tell us. As we started reading those, we started seeing just the diversity and all the wonderful stories that people wrote for us, that she would do very small, what would be meaningless, insignificant events. She brought me a Coke today, or we found out she was paying for somebody's prescription because they couldn't afford it. And she would take her little bit of her

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0: Welcome to today's encouragement from Our Daily Bread. God Watching Over Us was written and read by James Banks.
1: The angels were there all along, but no one alive had seen them. They adorned the walls of the Old North Church in Boston, looking down from on high, but they'd been covered with layers of paint more than a century ago. Church records indicated a contract with a member of the congregation to paint them in 1730 when the church was undergoing construction. A recent restoration project that commenced in 2017 led to the discovery of the angels. Scripture speaks of supernatural beings, real, not painted, that were present when others were not aware. On one occasion, the prophet Elisha was surrounded by the army of the king of Aram. When his servant saw the hostile forces, he cried out, "Oh no, my lord, what shall we do?" "Don't be afraid," the prophet answered. "Those who are with us are more than those who are with them." Elisha prayed for his servant's eyes to be opened, and he looked and saw the hills full of horses and chariots of fire all around Elisha. Angels are ministering spirits sent to serve those who will inherit salvation, messengers of God sent to help us. We may or may not see them, but they're there because God has more ways of watching over us than we can imagine. And that should cause us to praise Him like the angels do. Today's encouragement was provided by

Lord. God bless you. This is Pastor Geraldine Finley, Senior Pastor of the Christian Community Outreach Church, coming to you from our new location, 591 New Park Avenue, West Hartford, Connecticut. 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
1: Thank you so much. Does anybody love the Lord tonight? What an awesome privilege it is to be alive and to be saved. Oh, come on. The world embraces confusion. For those of us who know that Jesus is Lord, we're glad to be saved. Anybody glad you told the Lord yes? Ooh, hallelujah. You know, I've been in a lot of situations

Syndicated Show, segment number three. It's all about enjoying life, right? If you're tired of doing the same old routine, you need to treat yourself to a daily RPG and tackle the 33 bite-sized side quests designed to snap you out of your comfort zone. All right, so what's going around and trending right now is for people who says their life looks the same and you don't get a chance to travel. Maybe prices are too high, or maybe you're just too busy and you just can't leave, or whatnot. And it might just be boring. They say, wait, your life isn't boring. You're not taking advantage of what's right there in front of you. Like they said to Paul, what's in your hand, right? When you think about it, tourists actually visit your city and find things to do. So why is it when you're living there, it's usually bored? So I'll read some of these side quests to do, and then you can pick some for yourself or go to the website, blessedbeats.com, and pick up some. Let me start it off before we even get into any music. But how about this? Visit a neighborhood you never visited. Explore a greater part of one of your city's best neighborhoods and just go look at the houses. It'll give you inspiration, right? How about this? Number two, go to a bookstore. Do a bookstore surprise. Walk into a local bookstore and pick up the first book you grab and read it. Yeah, right? Life isn't that boring. I'll give you another one right now, and then we'll go into some songs. But how about a sunset mission, right? Find a rooftop anywhere, and watch the sunset. Here's the key. Without any phones, you just watch it and enjoy it. No phones. How do you like that? I'll tell you some more when I come right back after this one song. It's the Blessed Beats Live Show.

0: All right, welcome back to the Blessed Beast Live Show. We're talking about side quest. If you feel your life is a little bit stagnant or, I hate to say, boring, there are things in your own town you can do. Like number four on my list is take a totally new, unfamiliar path home, right? Unlock some new perspectives. I know we go to work a certain way. We know the back ways. We know the side cuts. Try something different. You might see something that you hadn't seen. Maybe it's a new building. Maybe it's a new store, right? Right? Now, number five on the list is pretty cool also. A hideaway hunt. Track down a tucked away local coffee shop. I know. We like to hit the big ones. I know. But make that one your secret spot, even if an influencer has not found it yet, right? Got to be cool. Number six, kind of scary, but if you're adventurous, what about this? Stroll through an unfamiliar part of town and try to figure your way out without a map. Go get lost. You're only at home, and you can always pick up your phone and ask GPS. But the good thing is you'll start noticing things more, right? One more before we go into another song. The number seven things on there is learn a new magic trick. I know we don't like to believe in magic, but sometimes you can learn a new card trick or something you can surprise some friends just to give it a little spunk in your life. All right, I'll be right back after this one song, and I'll tell you a few more.
1: Yo, is that Nicole?

Mr. Blesby's live show. You're sticking around, huh? You're trying to find out some of these side quests that you can do to actually put some interest in your life. We made it to the number 9 one is Wikipedia rabbit hole. That is a game I do, especially when I'm on a plane or something, man. Spend an hour researching completely random things, right? Pick something that you're not normally interested in and learn about it, right? Right? Here, number 10. This is an old one, but a good one. Stretch your mind, right? Read a book from a genre you typically avoid. Maybe a romance, maybe a sci-fi, right? Find something that you've never read or categories you wouldn't. And even you could even do that with a movie if it didn't put you to sleep. Number 11, learn some life-saving skills, right? Take an emergency basic first aid course. Maybe you could do it online, but you will learn something that'll benefit you if you need it, right? Number 12, as a radio personality, I do this one all the time. I master a quote. I always master a quote. I memorize a piece of text that shifts how you think. That's number 12. And if you want the rest of them, you can go right now to the website blessedbeats.com and pick up the rest. 33 side quests to make your life interesting all over again. Stick and stay segment 4. We're doing another artist showcase. That's next. Don't move. This is the Blessed Beats Live Show.

Damn. Knock on his door, he answered. I'm so glad it didn't go my way. Man, I love how he planted it. 256, that's why I stay. He took my life and planted it. If I would've did it all on my own, I would've been stuck in a jam with it. See, they don't want me to say Jesus, but I'ma say Jesus, cause I want you to know what I mean when I speak it. And I'ma say Jesus, cause I want you to know where to go when you need it. And I'ma say Jesus, cause he the one holding the keys to the kingdom. Man, I

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I'm loving what's happening. Last week, we spotlighted Andy Mineo and Wordsplay new album. This week, KB sent me the project a week early. I had it all week and I had a chance to listen to it. It is out today, but we're going to go through some of the songs right here. I got my producer Ron and he's going to play some songs. New KB, the album is called This Cannot Be Sold. Check this one out.

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My name is Marcus Sullivan. 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

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This is segment four, and we're highlighting the artist K to the second letter, Kevin Burgess, KB, new album out now. You can go stream it and download it anywhere. Let me know what you're thinking of it. And if you know an artist that has music coming out, simply let us know, and we will try to get it on the show, all right?

0: 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All right. As always, be blessed, be true, and of course, be you. 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

0: Welcome to today's encouragement from Our Daily Bread. God Watching Over Us was written and read by James Banks.
1: The angels were there all along, but no one alive had seen them. They adorned the walls of the old North Church in Boston, looking down from on high, but they'd been covered with layers of paint more than a century ago. Church records indicated a contract with a member of the congregation to paint them in 1730 when the church was undergoing construction. A recent restoration project that commenced in 2017 led to the discovery of the angels. Scripture speaks of supernatural beings, real, not painted, that were present when others were not aware. On one occasion, the prophet Elisha was surrounded by the army of the king of Aram. When his servants saw the hostile forces, he cried out, "Oh no, my lord, what shall we do?" "Don't be afraid," the prophet answered. "Those who are with us are more than those who are with them." Elisha prayed for his servants' eyes to be opened, and he looked and saw the hills full of horses and chariots of fire all around Elisha. Angels are ministering spirits sent to serve those who will inherit salvation, messengers of God sent to help us. We may or may not see them, but they're there because God has more ways of watching over us than we can imagine. And that should cause us to praise Him like the angels do. Today's encouragement was provided by

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And remember...

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1: I feel like it all the time, but